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1: That was a good one.
2: Yeah, that was great.

Mostly sunny skies today. The high hit 91 and the low will drop down to 56 tonight with partly cloudy skies. Tomorrow we're looking at more sunny skies, high at 89 and low at 53. And Thursday, it's bright and sunny, high at 83. 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

0: 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You'll observe a working bee colony and taste this season's honey right from the comb. That there is the best reason to go. You get to taste fresh honey. 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If you want to know more information about this, go to mycentraloregon.com and click on events. 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

0: Get Down Tonight by Casey and the Sunshine Band on 105.7 KQAK. I'm Tay, and one thing I love and hate at the same time is tongue twisters, especially when I have to say them here on air, like the great Drake Park Duck Race or the 80s Retro Rewind. I really have to concentrate when I say those. But my favorite tongue twister growing up was one that my dad told me. It was Fuzzy Wuzzy Was a Bear, Fuzzy Wuzzy Had No Hair, Fuzzy Wuzzy Wasn't Very Fuzzy Wuzzy Was He. You know, I really loved that one, although it isn't very complicated to say. I know that there are a lot more complicated tongue twisters, and I probably won't say them here, except like the Sally Sells Seashells by the Seashore or something like that. And also, how much wood could a woodchuck chuck if a woodchuck could chuck wood if a woodchuck could chuck wood? How much wood could a woodchuck chuck? You know what I mean? Like, those are so fun to me, and I love teaching them to my kids. And I think that they'll probably continue in generations to come. Tongue twisters are just too fun to not pass on to the next generation. Stay tuned for more Rock and Roll's Greatest Hits on 105.7 KQAK.
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skies. Tomorrow, we're looking at a high of 89, a low at 53, and mostly sunny, partly cloudy skies, followed by a bright and sunny Thursday. I'm Tayen. For more news and weather, make us your homepage at mycentraloregon.com.

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1: Grand Theft Auto 6 comes out pretty soon, video game. 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
0: Oregon weather. It's been a mostly sunny day today. Tonight's low will drop down to 56 with partly cloudy skies. Tomorrow, we're looking at mostly sunny, partly cloudy skies. The high at 89 and the low at 53, followed by a bright and beautiful sunny Thursday. I'm Tay, and for more news and weather, make us your homepage at mycentraloregon.com.

Do you love novelty records? 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Then you're going to love Weirdo Wednesday. After the Clemens Report at 635, 735, and 835, we're doing something weird just for you. 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

Crowded House with Don't Dream It's Over on 105.7 KQAK. 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
7: 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It's a mostly sunny day. The low will drop down to 56 tonight. Tomorrow, we're looking at a high of 89 and mostly sunny again. I'm Tay, and for more news and weather, make us your homepage at MyCentralOregon.com.

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1: So they're talking about an animated Avatar show on Paramount Plus. 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Isn't that just Smurfs? 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
1: Yeah, so we shouldn't bother them. If we leave them alone, they'll leave us alone.
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1: 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Shoo! 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
1: Grand Theft Auto 6 comes out pretty soon. 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

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You know, Weird Al, Ray Stevens, songs about dead skunks? Then you're going to love Weirdo Wednesday. After the Clemens Report at 635, 735, and 835, we're doing something weird just for you. 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
1: So they're talking about an animated Avatar show on Paramount Plus. 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

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Tune in for the Moment of Inspiration at 6:05 and 7:30 each weekday morning, brought to you by Central Oregon Collective, a local nonprofit empowering adults with diverse abilities to lead fulfilling lives.

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1: So there's cops in New Jersey that are dressing up like bushes so that they can catch distracted drivers. Now, of course, the only reason the drivers were distracted was because they were being chased by giant bushes. What do you think's worse, the cops dressing up like giant bushes or all these traffic cams we have now?

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The Pet of the Week comes in every Friday at 9:35 in the morning. Join us to see who or what the Humane Society of Central Oregon brings in next. 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

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Also, the best female musicians of all time. And I've got the Air Show Festival of the Cascades tickets to give away. 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

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Then you're going to love Weirdo Wednesday. After the Clemens Report at 635, 735, and 835, we're doing something weird just for you. 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

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Wildfire preparedness resources are available at wildfire.oregon.gov.

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All right, 6 o'clock. 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Ah, come on, you knew I was going to do this. For the moment of inspiration, I got some great quotes from Dolly coming up

0: We'll do some of these. So, moment of inspiration coming up in just a moment. 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Your journey starts here. We're looking for a high to about 89 with sunny skies. Of course, patchy smoke in the morning and late in the evening. That's how it's going to be just for a while. So just get used to that. Let's see. What do we have planned today? Consumer Reports tried out 13 electric scooters. I got to tell you what they said after they did that. Right? All the kids have these electric scooters. I think they're dangerous. Right? You see these kids rolling around on these things. Some of them, no helmets. Against traffic, it's scary. But we'll talk about that. Also, the best female musicians of all time. Dolly's got to be on that list, right? We'll take a look. Also, the Air Show Festival of the Cascades, tickets to give away later this morning. And it's Weirdo Wednesday, so we'll do something weird after the Clemens Report at 6:35, 7:35, and 8:35. Random facts, birthday shout-outs, you know, all that stuff going on. Of course, we're going to talk about Dolly a little bit this morning. Kind of a huge loss, I think. I'm going to be honest. I cried yesterday. I know. So embarrassing. But I did. And I get on the verge of tears still just thinking about why. She's 80. At 80, you know, that's something that could happen. But it was weird because on my other show, my country show, before she was, before we knew she had died, I'd been talking about her. And somewhere in there I said, man, we can't lose Dolly. She's a national treasure. And then she dies. On the morning I was saying that. Now, to be fair, I'm pretty sure it's probably not the first time I ever said it, but it was just weird that I'd been talking about it on my other show, and then she passed on. So I don't know. I'm going to miss Dolly. I like Dolly Parton a lot, not just her music and her movies, but she just seemed like a really cool, kind person. And with that, let's go ahead and get to the moment of inspiration. Moment of Inspiration is brought to you by Central Oregon Collective. Now, they're a local nonprofit that empowers adults with diverse abilities to lead fulfilling lives through compassionate care and inclusive community programs. Now hiring caregivers who want to make a real difference one caring act at a time, visit inthecollective.com. Dolly Parton once said, find out who you are and do it on purpose. Just so the way I see it, if you want the rainbow, you got to put up with the rain. She said, storms make trees take deeper roots. If you don't like the road you're walking, start paving another one. She said, you'll never do a whole lot unless you're brave enough to try. And she said, don't get so busy making a living that you forget to make a life. Quotes from Dolly Parton for today's moment of inspiration. 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
2: 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As far as weather goes, patchy smoke in the morning and the evenings over the next few days. Otherwise, sunny skies today with a high of 89, mostly cloudy tonight with a low of 54. But then tomorrow, mostly sunny with a high of 84, sunny and 81 on Friday. More weather at mycentraloregon.com.

0: That's The Cure. 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Good morning, Dave Clements here, and the Bowen Museum's Cowboy Storytime tomorrow. 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Up next, I've got Bill Baker standing by with what's trending this morning. We also have today's random facts on the way, and there's some random facts about Dolly since we lost her yesterday at the age of 80. So that's what's coming up. More music on the way as well. 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

0: Why do bees sting?
1: I guess they need a way to protect themselves.
0: But they're busy making honey.
1: Yeah, so we shouldn't bother them. If we leave them alone, they'll leave us alone.
0: Then why is this one bothering us?
1: That's not a bee. That's a wasp. Shoo! Get out of here!
0: Mom!
2: It's a life of surprises. You might think you're looking at one thing, and then you get another. Take health insurance plans. They all pretty much look the same. So how do you choose? 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We've been caring for our members since 1933. As a not-for-profit plan, our goal is to do more than support you. It's to advocate for you and make sure you get the best care possible.
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7: All right, today's random facts are coming up in just a moment. Today, they're about Dolly. 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
8: Good morning. Fire restrictions remain in effect on all Bureau of Land Management public lands in Oregon and Washington as the region continues through a record wildfire season. More than 2.5 million acres have already burned across the Northwest, and BLM officials are calling on all public lands visitors to use extreme caution and follow the restrictions and closures. Drivers in Oregon and across the country are seeing higher prices at the pump. The national average added 3 cents to $4.10 a gallon. The Oregon average gained 6 cents, now $4.77 a gallon. A man posing as a San Francisco 49er football player was charged with defrauding more than 24 women in Oregon, Washington, Idaho, and California. According to court documents, authorities say the 35-year-old met most of the women online through dating apps and defrauded them out of more than $1.3 million. With plenty of sunshine today in the high desert, we reach the upper 80s this afternoon. Mainly clear tonight, our lows in the mid-50s. I'm Bill Baker. 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
7: Thanks, Bill. Time now for today's random facts. Dolly Parton edition. Dolly Parton clicked her long acrylic fingernails together to create the rhythm for the 9-to-5 theme song. She thought it sounded like a typewriter. I saw her do it on stage. Pretty impressive. She once entered a drag queen contest impersonating herself and lost because they say she exaggerated her look too much. And get this, Dolly Parton's dad paid the doctor who delivered her with a bag of cornmeal because their family was so poor, didn't have any money. Pretty good trade. And that's it. That's today's random facts. Why'd you come?

0: Toto with Africa. Dolly Parton before that. Rock and Roll's Greatest Hits, 105.7 KQAK. Good morning and welcome to the Dave Clemens Experience. I'm Dave. Carl, the one-eyed producer, is here. High today's going to be about 89, sunny skies. And we got that Clemens report coming up in just a moment. Oh, and it's Weirdo Wednesday, so I'll play something weird for you in just a few minutes here. I believe we got Weird Al Yankovic lined up next. But first, we got to get to that Clemens report. You know, the Dave Clemens Experience is brought to you by Beaver Coach Sales, your local RV service center, servicing all types of RVs, towable, B-van, and motorhomes. Beaver Coach Sales, the intersection of Boyd Acres Road and Brinson Boulevard. And this is the Clemens Report for Wednesday, August 26, 2026. Of course, Dolly died yesterday. We lost Dolly Parton, 80 years old. Do you know what size shoe she wore? Yeah, neither did she. Never saw him. Look, I make jokes because I'm not doing well with her passing away. I think I'm suffering from postpartum depression. Birthdays today. Chris Pine's 46. Macaulay Culkin is also 46. Melissa McCarthy is 56. Chris Burke, that's the guy that played Corky on Life Goes On. He's 61. And our golden oldie today is Valerie Simpson. She's 80 today. She's a singer. A neon green solar-powered slug that lives underwater is the winner of the Invertebrate of the Year competition. Yeah, no spine. Coming in second place, Ron Wyden. Consumer Reports, they tested 13 electric scooters and found the best option is none of them. Yeah, they said due to the higher speeds and an increase in injury data, we no longer recommend e-scooters. Man, you see the kids zipping around on those, man. I worry about them. Now, yesterday, I don't know if you remember this, we talked about aggressive baby names like Trigger or Blade. But you know, my kids, Deadbolt, Machete, and Sniper, they thought our examples were stupid. And Dr. Dre says AI is good for music. Oh, yeah, totally. I mean, I like Dr. Dre, but my favorite AI rapper is ChatDMC. I don't know. That's it. That's the Clemens Report for Wednesday, August 26th, 2026.
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1: 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A little bit of smoke this morning here and there. Otherwise, sunny skies today with a high of 89. Mostly cloudy tonight with a low of 54. We'll be mostly sunny in 84 tomorrow.
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3: 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We're the

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Rock and Roll's Greatest Hits, 105.7 KQAK. Good morning and welcome to the Dave Clemens Experience. I'm Dave. We got Carl, the one-eyed producer here. And high today's going to be about 80.

0: 69, sunny skies. And I got to be honest, I cried yesterday. I did. Matter of fact, I was doing my country show when I found out Dolly Parton passed away. And I think you might have been able to tell. I'm a big baby. I don't know. I mean, I don't cry about everybody passing. But Dolly, I don't know why that felt very personal to me. Passed away yesterday at the age of 80. You know, she sold more than 160 million albums. She won 11 Grammys. She wrote Jolene and I Will Always Love You. She's the best-selling female country artist in history. She was one of 12 children in a poor Tennessee family and started her book program back in 95. Do you know why she did that? Because her father never learned to read. The first order was 1,700 books, and now they mail more than 3 million books a month worldwide, free, addressed to each child by name. They say 1 in 7 American children under 5 are enrolled in this thing and getting books from Dolly Parton. That's amazing. That's cool. I think maybe that's why it bothered me so much, because I felt like I knew a little bit more about Dolly Parton as a person than I do a lot of other musicians or artists or even actors and such. So Dolly's going to be missed. I'll start the next hour with some Dolly. Matter of fact, Carl, let's find a Dolly and Kenny team up. That'd be a little blast from the past and could be fun. That'll come at the top of the hour. Before that happens, though, we got to check in with Bill Baker. He has what's trending for us this morning, and that's next. Rock and Roll's Greatest Hits, 105.7 KQAK.
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9: Good morning. Fire restrictions remain in effect on all Bureau of Land Management public lands in Oregon and Washington as the region continues through a record wildfire season. More than 2.5 million acres have already burned across the Northwest, and BLM officials are calling on all public lands visitors to use extreme caution and follow the restrictions and closures. Drivers in Oregon and across the country are seeing higher prices at the pump. The national average added 3 cents to $4.10 a gallon. The Oregon average gained 6 cents, now $4.77 a gallon. A man posing as a San Francisco 49er football player was charged with defrauding more than 24 women in Oregon, Washington, Idaho, and California. According to court documents, authorities say the 35-year-old met most of the women online through dating apps and defrauded them out of more than $1.3 million. With plenty of sunshine today in the high desert, we reach the upper 80s this afternoon, mainly clear tonight, our lows in the mid-50s. I'm Bill Baker. 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

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Good morning. 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All right, coming up, we'll find out what today is besides the day after the loss of the great Dolly Parton.

0: is our golden oldie. She turns 80 today. Close personal friends on Facebook. Let's see. We got Sarah Ann, Han Schwartz. We got Christine Parker, Nancy Posley, Kimberly Dawn, Melissa Johnson, Chris Nichols, Rachel DeLance, and Lee Anderson. If you know any of these people, let them know you heard about their birthday while you're listening to the Dave Clemens Experience on Rock and Roll's Greatest Hits, 105.7 KQAK. Let's talk about what today is. It's Wednesday, August 26, 2026. Women's Equality Day. Has to do with when we decided that women could vote. It's so weird. I mean, here we are in 2026, and it's so weird to me to think that it wasn't very long ago that we're like, no, women can't vote. I think that's weird. But back then, everybody was like, yeah. Anyway, today is also National Dog Day, National Cherry Popsicle Day, National Toilet Paper Day, National Web Mistress Day, which is just about ladies that make websites. Sounds a lot sexier than it is, right? National Gut Checked Day. It encourages people to pause and check in on their health. Probably a good idea. National Spark the World Day. It prompts acts of kindness, you know, to make your community better. And then here's one that sounds like fun to me. If you ever seen videos and stuff, it's called La Tomatina? I don't know. It's the famous annual tomato throwing festival held in Spain. They're just out there throwing tomatoes at each other. And that's it. That's what today is. Central Oregon weather coming up next, and Madonna on the way.
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8: All right, coming up, the Oregon Veterans Motorcycle Association doing something for 9/11 like they do every year. And I'll tell you more about that in just a little bit. Patchy smoke this morning, otherwise sunny with a high of 89. Mostly cloudy skies tonight with a low of 54. We'll be in the mid-80s tomorrow, so a little bit cooler. And then Friday, sunny with a high of 81.

0: Rock and Roll's Greatest Hits, 105.7 KQAK. Good morning. Welcome to the Dave Clemens Experience. I'm Dave. We've got Carl, the one-eyed producer, here. And up next, we'll check in with Bill Baker, find out what's trending. Today's moment of inspiration is a few quotes from Dolly, actually. Thought that might be fun. In the meantime, the Oregon Veterans Motorcycle Association's 24th annual 9/11 Memorial Rally Poker Run is going to be on Saturday, September 12th. Proceeds will benefit veterans and first responders. Look up Oregon Veterans Motorcycle Association on Facebook if you want more information.
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0: Good morning. In the midst of a trial pitting dozens of states across social media giant Meta, a settlement has been reached. Under the agreement struck this morning, Meta will be forced to make changes to Instagram and Facebook, modifying features that 51 states had argued were designed to addict young people to those social media platforms. Among the changes, a daily two-hour limit for users under 18 that can be lifted only by a parent, and the settlement still needs court approval. The new Redmond Swim and Recreation Center, getting a step closer to getting playground equipment thanks to Kiwanis Club of Redmond. 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
1: 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I've got a few quotes for you today for your Moment of Inspiration from Dolly Parton. She said, "Find out who you are and do it on purpose." She also said, "The way I see it, if you want the rainbow, you got to put up with the rain. Storms make trees take deeper roots. If you don't like the road you're walking, start paving another one. You'll never do a whole lot unless you're brave enough to try. And don't get busy making a living, or so busy making a living that you forget to make a life." And those are your moments of inspiration on Rock and Roll's Greatest Hits, 105.7 KQAK. Climate Report coming up in just a few minutes.

0: 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Sunny today with a high of 89. A more complete look at Central Oregon weather coming up in just a moment. But first, it is time for the Clemens Report. For Wednesday, August 26, 2026, Dolly Parton died yesterday, 80 years old. They say Dolly had really small feet. Well, because everything grows smaller in the shade. I know. I make jokes because I'm not doing well with her passing away. I think I'm suffering from postpartum depression. The world's oldest living person turned 117 last Friday. The woman said she's still experiencing many firsts, including petting a llama. True story. Good for her. You got to just keep doing new stuff. Keep life interesting. A neon green solar-powered slug that lives underwater is the winner of the Invertebrate of the Year competition. Yeah, no spine. Coming in second place, Ron Wyden. Researchers at Southern Illinois University presented a method yesterday for turning plastic bottles into edible cookies, using engineered yeast and funding from NASA's Deep Space Food Challenge. The team is calling these cookies microbites. Cool. Yesterday was interesting. We were talking about aggressive baby names like Trigger or Blade. But you know, my kids, Felony, Fang, and Karate Chop, they thought that our examples were stupid. And Dr. Dre says AI is good for music. I mean, I like Dr. Dre, but my favorite AI rapper, the notorious GPT. And that's the Clemens Report for Wednesday, August 26th, 2026. It's Weirdo Wednesday. Got something weird coming up. Rock and Roll's Greatest Hits,
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2: Otherwise sunny with a high of 89. Low tonight will be about 54 with mostly cloudy skies, but then mostly sunny again tomorrow. High will be about 84. And Friday, a little cooler. They're saying the high is only going to be about 81, but we're going to have sunny skies. Should be a pretty nice day.

0: Rock and Roll's Greatest Hits, 105.7 KQAK. Good morning and welcome to the Dave Clemens Experience. High today is going to be about 89 with sunny skies. Should be pretty nice. Up next, we're going to check in with Bill Baker to find out what's trending this morning. But first, I ran across this thing online a couple days ago. So I feel like the list might change today. Like if we asked everybody who's the best female musician of all time, I feel like with Dolly got top of mind, Dolly might place a little higher than she did on this list I saw. She still ranked pretty high. However, they said Whitney Houston is the best female musician of all time, followed by Tina Turner, Aretha Franklin, Celine Dion, and the number five was Dolly Parton. So that's one of the questions we just posted up online. The best female musician of all time. However, you can't say Dolly because I just feel like she's too top of mind right now. She is one of my favorites, that's for sure. But who would you go with if you couldn't say Dolly, right? For the best female musician of all time. Whitney was pretty good. I'm going to go with Celine Dion myself. Karen Carpenter's number six on the list. That's a good one. Taylor Swift, she doesn't show up until number 59, by the way. I don't know. Taylor's good. She's a good pop artist. But is she a great singer? I don't know. She writes a good hook, for sure. All right, up next, we're going to check in with Bill Baker, find out what's trending this morning. Of course, I've got more of Rock and Roll's Greatest Hits coming up on 105.7 KQAK. And real quick, before the break, Local Acres Marketplace, 100% locally owned and operated and independent since 1985, providing you the best price, selection, and value on local, natural, organic, and specialty groceries with a commitment to supporting area businesses and products. 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
4: Good morning. Fire restrictions remain in effect on all Bureau of Land Management public lands in Oregon and Washington as the region continues through a record wildfire season. More than 2.5 million acres have already burned across the Northwest, and BLM officials are calling on all public lands visitors to use extreme caution and follow the restrictions and closures. Drivers in Oregon and across the country are seeing higher prices at the pump. The national average added 3 cents to $4.10 a gallon. The Oregon average gained 6 cents, now $4.77 a gallon. A man posing as a San Francisco 49er football player was charged with defrauding more than 24 women in Oregon, Washington, Idaho, and California. According to court documents, authorities say the 35-year-old met most of the women online through dating apps and defrauded them out of more than $1.3 million. With plenty of sunshine today in the high desert, we reach the upper 80s this afternoon, mainly clear tonight, our lows in the mid-50s. I'm Bill Baker. 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

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Your journey starts here. Now, of course, everybody knows Dolly Parton passed away yesterday, 80 years old. You know, she sold more than 160 million albums. She won 11 Grammys. And, of course, she wrote Jolene and I Will Always Love You and a ton of other songs. She is the best-selling female country artist in history, and she did pretty good on the pop charts, too. She's one of 12 children in a poor Tennessee family, and she started her book program. Have you heard about her book program? She started that in 95 because her father never learned to read. The first order was 1,700 books back in 95. Now it mails more than 3 million books a month worldwide for free, addressed to each child by name. About one in seven American children under five are enrolled into this thing. So it's pretty cool. Look it up if you got little kids. What a cool thing. One of the many cool things that Dolly Parton did besides being a great actress and great songwriter and all that. We're going to miss her. I cried yesterday. I hate to admit it, but I did. I totally cried. I don't know. It felt very, very personal to me to lose Dolly. Up next, I got to look at Central Oregon weather coming your way. My questions today, kind of Dolly related. Well, they are. number one, I want your favorite song from Dolly. I want to know if you cried yesterday. And then best female musician of all time. But you can't say Dolly. That's too fresh in our mind. Who, it's not Dolly, is the best female musician of all time? Those are the questions that we posted up on Facebook and Instagram. Go check that out.

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4: All right, coming up, the Bend police don't want you to be a moron. Well, that's not exactly what they said. I'll tell you exactly what they said in just a little bit here. High today's going to be 89 with sunny skies. Low tonight's going to be about 54 and mostly cloudy. And then mostly sunny tomorrow with a high of 84 and sunny with a high of 81 on Friday. More weather anytime at MyCentralOregon.com.

0: Green Day, Rock and Roll's Greatest Hits, 105.7 KQAK. Good morning, Dave Clemens here for the Dave Clemens Experience. And in just a moment, we'll check in with Bill Baker, find out what's trending this morning. We'll also spin the wheel of birthdays. But first, the Bend Police would like to remind gun owners of the importance of responsible ownership. That means don't be a moron. That's not exactly what they say. They didn't say don't be a moron, but it pretty much don't be a moron. It's your responsibility to know how to properly handle any firearm you own and to secure firearms in a safe manner. So please, that's your public service announcement this morning. You own a gun, don't be a moron. Okay, let's go ahead and spin the wheel of birthdays. The wheel of birthdays lands on your birthday, and you're the first caller with that birthday. You win an 8-inch Bundt cake from Nothing Bundt Cakes. 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We've landed on July 14th. So if you're born on July 14th, give me a call, 541-318-KQAK. That's 541-318-5725.
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0: Good morning. In the midst of a trial pitting dozens of states across social media giant Meta, a settlement has been reached. Under the agreement struck this morning, Meta will be forced to make changes to Instagram and Facebook, modifying features that 51 states had argued were designed to addict young people to those social media platforms. Among the changes, a daily two-hour limit for users under 18 that can be lifted only by a parent, and the settlement still needs court approval. The new Redmond Swim and Recreation Center, getting a step closer to getting playground equipment thanks to Kiwanis Club of Redmond. 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I'm Bill Baker. 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
1: Thanks, Bill. It's time now for today's Random Facts, where we find out Dolly Parton clicked her long acrylic fingernails together to create the rhythm for the 9 to 5 theme song. She thought it sounded like a typewriter. I saw her do it on stage. It's pretty impressive how she could play her nails like an instrument. Dolly Parton once entered a drag queen contest impersonating herself and lost because they said she exaggerated her look too much. And you probably heard that Dolly Parton grew up poor. Her father paid the doctor who delivered her with a bag of cornmeal because her family was very, very poor. Talk about a good trade. Give you a bag of cornmeal for one Dolly Parton. And that's it. That's today's Random Facts. Here Dolly is now with Kenny. We got that Clemens Report coming up on Rock and Roll's Greatest Hits, 105.7 KQAK.

Kenny Rogers and Dolly Parton, rock and roll's greatest hits, 105.7 KQAK. We are honoring Dolly Parton this morning. However, there's a joke coming up at the Clemens Report that I mentioned earlier, and a lady said that I was a jerk for making a Dolly Parton joke. It's how I grieve. I make jokes. I love Dolly. I told you I cried yesterday. What more do you want?

0: crowded house. 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And it's time for the Clemens Report, and this is fun. A lady just told me I was a jerk on Facebook because I made a Dolly Parton joke in the Clemens Report earlier. And I don't know if she just didn't listen to the whole thing or what happened there. Because obviously it wasn't out of like meanness or anything. I love Dolly Parton. I mentioned to you earlier, I cried like a baby when she died. Ridiculous yesterday. Embarrassing. Because I feel like Dolly's like part of the family, you know? But yeah. So I'm still going to do the joke. I'm not going to stop doing a joke because someone called me a jerk over it. You know how that goes. I usually double down. So here comes the Clemens Report for Wednesday, August 26, 2026. Dave Clemens, the jerk edition. I mentioned Dolly died yesterday. 80 years old, she died. I said, do you know what size shoe she wore? Yeah, neither did she. She never saw them. They say Dolly had really small feet because everything grows smaller in the shade. And then I explained, I make jokes because I'm not doing well with her passing away. I think I might be suffering from postpartum depression. See, that's a big word right there. Postpartum depression. That's a funny joke, but I know it's a big word. So maybe that lady didn't understand. She didn't know what that means. She didn't get it. She's back there going, oh my God, he made a boob joke after she died. Because Dolly would make a boob joke, you weirdo. Okay, now I'm getting mad about this. Birthdays today. Chris Pine and Macaulay Culkin both turned 46 today. Melissa McCarthy is 56. Chris Burke. That was Corky from Life Goes On. He's 61 today. And our golden oldie today is Valerie Simpson. She is 80 today. And the world's oldest living person turned 117 on Friday. She said she's still experiencing many firsts, like petting a llama. She just pet a llama the other day. That's cool. You got to keep it going, right? Care about this? A neon green solar-powered slug that lives underwater is the winner of the Invertebrate of the Year competition. Invertebrate. That means they don't have a backbone, right? Second place, Ron Wyden. Congratulations, sir. Consumer Reports tested 13 electric scooters and found the best option is none of them. Yeah, they said due to their higher speeds and an increase in injury data, we no longer recommend scooters. They do look kind of dangerous, don't they? Yesterday, we talked about aggressive baby names like Trigger or Blade. But you know my kids, Deadbolt, Machete, and Sniper? They thought our examples were stupid. My other kids, Felony, Fang, and Karate Chop, they thought it was stupid too. I think it'd be awesome to name your kid Karate Chop. Anyway, Dr. Dre says AI is good for music. Look, I like Dr. Dre, but my favorite rapper is probably the notorious GPT or ChatDMC, something like those AI rappers. If those aren't already AI rapper names, they should be. And that's the Clemens Report for Wednesday, August 26th, 2026. Oh, hey, it's Weirdo Wednesday. We got something weird coming up.
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0: 3 this morning, which is the best female artist that's not Dolly. That's coming up. As far as weather goes, sunny today with a high of 89. Low tonight will be about 54 with mostly cloudy skies. And then 84 for the high tomorrow, 81 on Friday.
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0: 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Good morning. Hey, I got some Airshow Festival tickets to give away right now.
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0: Yeah, the Airshow Festival, the Cascades, Friday and Saturday. Madras Municipal Airport. Be my fifth caller right now. I'll set you up with a couple tickets. 541-318-KQAK. That's 318-5725. Fifth caller wins tickets to the Airshow Festival of the Cascades.

0: Eddie Money, Rock and Roll's Greatest Hits, 105.7 KQAK. Good morning, Dave Clemens here. And we've got more of Rock and Roll's Greatest Hits coming up. But first, you know, every day I ask three questions online. You're going to find me on Facebook and Instagram. And I'd love to have you as a close personal friend answer my questions every day. But question number three today was best female musician of all time, but you can't say Dolly. She's too fresh in our mind right now. She's number five on the list that I found online. I thought, well, let's see what you guys say. You can't say Dolly. So Nicole said Celine Dion. I actually agree with that one. Nettie said Tina Turner. Victor went with Joni Mitchell. He's kind of a hippie. Let's see. Deanna said Linda Ronstadt. Ooh, that's a good one. Jets went with Alicia Keys. Powerful voice for sure. Dawn said Celine Dion. Carol said Celine Dion. Cheryl said Stevie Nicks. That's a good one too. Julie said Madonna, but Dolly. I like that answer. Lynn said she loves Patsy Cline, Whitney Houston, Barbara Streisand, Adele, but not Taylor Swift. Just had to throw that in there. Just so you know, Taylor Swift is not on her list. We've got more of Rock and Roll's Greatest Hits coming up, and we're going to check in with Bill Baker in just a moment on Rock and Roll's Greatest Hits, 105.7 KQAK.
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5: Good morning. Fire restrictions remain in effect on all Bureau of Land Management public lands in Oregon and Washington as the region continues through a record wildfire season. More than 2.5 million acres have already burned across the Northwest, and BLM officials are calling on all public lands visitors to use extreme caution and follow the restrictions and closures. Drivers in Oregon and across the country are seeing higher prices at the pump. The national average added 3 cents to $4.10 a gallon. The Oregon average gained 6 cents, now $4.77 a gallon. A man posing as a San Francisco 49er football player was charged with defrauding more than 24 women in Oregon, Washington, Idaho, and California. According to court documents, authorities say the 35-year-old met most of the women online through dating apps and defrauded them out of more than $1.3 million. With plenty of sunshine today in the high desert, we reach the upper 80s this afternoon, mainly clear tonight, our lows in the mid-50s. I'm Bill Baker. 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

a Dolly Parton joke this morning. It wasn't a mean joke or anything. It was about her endowment, if you will, and went on to say that I missed her and such. And I think she had a good sense of humor. I think she'd be okay with that. Like I said, it wasn't like a mean joke or anything, but lady called me a jerk. And now I feel bad because I went back to her and said, well, you know, you obviously didn't listen to the entire bit. Your grief is making you stupid. And I kind of feel bad for saying the lady was stupid, but she's pretty stupid if she thinks that I'm like this mean person that has ill will towards Dolly Parton. You can delete me off your Facebook. Stop listening to my radio show, you moron. Ugh. Now I'm getting worked up about it. Now I'm getting mad about it. We got to get to the little sports report thing. The Dave Clemens Experience, the agreeable parts, are brought to you by...

Michael Jackson, of course, Billie Jean on Rock and Roll's Greatest Hits, 105.7 KQAK, some Dolly Parton before that. And earlier, someone sent me a message on Facebook. They were complaining because I'd made

0: with each of the 32 teams. They went with Darth Vader for the Raiders, Stinky Pete the Prospector for the Niners, and the Seagulls from Finding Nemo for the Seahawks. You know, the ones that say, mine, mine, mine. Those guys, yeah. There's a new report out that says that families now spend $40 billion a year on youth sports, which is almost twice as much as what the NFL takes in. You know, we're spending a lot of money to take Johnny to soccer. And let's see, in baseball, Mariners, A's, and Giants all won yesterday. Man, should have bought a lottery ticket. And that's the little sports report. On Rock and Roll's Greatest Hits, 105.7 KQAK.
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1: 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High today's going to be 89 with sunny skies. Low tonight about 54. Mostly cloudy tonight, but back to mostly sunny tomorrow with a high of 84. It'll be sunny and 81 on Friday.

0: Kajaguru. Rock and Roll's Greatest Hits, 105.7 KQAK. Good morning, Dave Clemens Experience. I'm Dave, Carl, the one-eyed producer here as well, pushing the buttons for me this morning. And each morning, we ask three questions online. You're going to find them on Facebook and Instagram. Here's today's questions. Just find me on social media. It's Dave Clemens, C-L-E-M-E-N-S. Number one, a favorite song from Dolly. Number two, be honest, did you cry yesterday? Or am I just a big baby? Yeah, I cried. Losing Dolly for me was like losing a family member. And finally, I want the best female musician of all time. And you can't say Dolly. She's just too top of mind right now. I found a list online that I shared earlier, and she's number five on the list. Only country star in the top 20, by the way. Taylor Swift was like at number 59, which makes sense. I mean, Taylor Swift writes a great hook or whatever. But I wouldn't say she's got an amazing voice or anything, right? Is that what's going on? Anyway, best female musician of all time. You can't say Dolly. If you're a Swiftie, go ahead and say Taylor. We won't judge you. Up next, we check in with Bill Baker to find out what's trending. We've got more of Rock and Roll's Greatest Hits coming up. 105.7 KQAK.
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6: Good morning. In the midst of a trial pitting dozens of states across social media giant Meta, a settlement has been reached. Under the agreement struck this morning, Meta will be forced to make changes to Instagram and Facebook, modifying features that 51 states had argued were designed to addict young people to those social media platforms. Among the changes, a daily two-hour limit for users under 18 that can be lifted only by a parent, and the settlement still needs court approval. 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I'm Bill Baker. 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

0: Fleetwood Mac, Go Your Own Way. Rock and Roll's Greatest Hits, 105.7 KQAK. We heard Dolly died yesterday. Dolly Parton passed away yesterday. Today we find out that also yesterday, Tim Curry passed away. I just heard about this. And that's sad news. Do you remember, I think it's the Three Musketeers. He plays the Cardinal. And just, what a great actor, Tim Curry. A great performer. I always think of this one moment. This is one of my favorite moments in all music history. To happen in music is this one part, just the way he says anticipation creates anticipation. And ever since I first heard that a billion years ago, what would that be? I would have 1975. I probably ran into it. Probably 1985, 10 years after it happened. And I just went, well, that's really cool. This guy really took on the role. But here, this is from Tim Curry, which rest in peace, Tim Curry. We've lost him. But this is like the greatest moment right here.
1: So come up to the lab and see what's on the slab. I see you shiver with anticipation. But maybe the rain is really to blame. So I'll remove the cause. But not the symptom.
0: That's for the Rocky Horror, Picture Show, 1975. But Tim Curry has left the building, and that's sad. But we'll remember him as a fine entertainer, great actor for sure. I've got more of Rock and Roll's Greatest Hits coming up.
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0: Prince and When Doves Cry. Rock and Roll's Greatest Hits, 105.7 KQAK. Good morning. Dave Clemens here for the Dave Clemens Experience. And that's going to do it for me. 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And tomorrow we'll have more of those Air Show Festival, the Cascades tickets to give away. We've got a new crime blog, you know, bad guys being bad or dumb or whatever. We're going to give away a $25 gift certificate from the Vegetable Man Produce. We'll have Dan Denning here from the City of Bend with your WaterWise tip of the week. Today's furry friend from Brightside Animal Center. So a whole bunch of stuff going on tomorrow morning on the Dave Clemens Experience.
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3: Good morning. Fire restrictions remain in effect on all Bureau of Land Management public lands in Oregon and Washington as the region continues through a record wildfire season. More than 2.5 million acres have already burned across the Northwest, and BLM officials are calling on all public lands visitors to use extreme caution and follow the restrictions and closures. Drivers in Oregon and across the country are seeing higher prices at the pump. The national average added 3 cents to $4.10 a gallon. The Oregon average gained 6 cents, now $4.77 a gallon. A man posing as a San Francisco 49er football player was charged with defrauding more than 24 women in Oregon, Washington, Idaho, and California. According to court documents, authorities say the 35-year-old met most of the women online through dating apps and defrauded them out of more than $1.3 million. With plenty of sunshine today in the high desert, we reach the upper 80s this afternoon, mainly clear tonight, our lows in the mid-50s. I'm Bill Baker. 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
2: Thanks, Bill. Let's just do one more for Dolly. Just one more. I know, couldn't really say this is Rock and Roll's Greatest Hits, but she's above that. It's Dolly Parton and Think About Love. Rock and Roll's Greatest Hits, 105.7 KQAK. I'll see you again tomorrow morning. Have a great day.

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1: So they're talking about an animated Avatar show on Paramount Plus. Avatar, the blue people. An animated Avatar. Isn't that just Smurfs? We already have that.
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0: Everyone knows the ruby. But have you ever heard of a gem that spent centuries pretending to be one? Spinel. 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

Bee Gees, Rock and Roll's Greatest Hits, 105.7 KQAK. Good morning. It is Wednesday, the 26th of August, and I'm here. I'm hanging with you till about 3 o'clock. I want to let you know about a few things happening around the area if you're trying to get out and do something later. Also, we have some giveaways going on this week. I'll tell you about that in a little bit. And also plenty more of Rock and Roll's Greatest Hits. So keep it here. 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
3: Central Oregon weather.
4: It's going to be sunny today with a high of 89 degrees, 53 at night, and tomorrow sunshine with a high of 83, 42 at night. And on Friday, it's going to be mostly sunny with a high of 81, 44 at night. And I am Sergio. 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

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Then you're going to love Weirdo Wednesday. After the Clemens Report at 635, 735, and 835, we're doing something weird just for you. 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

Anita Ward, Rock and Roll's Greatest Hits, 105.7 KQAK. And we are midway through the work week. Hopefully you're surviving. I know I am. Made it out to a concert last night. And I am alive. All right. I know I don't like doing things on school nights, but it was worth it. So, hey, if you made it out to the Strokes last night, you know that it was a good show. And if you are trying to get out and do something later on today, I'll give you details on a couple happenings going on around the area. Keep it here. It's 105.7 KQAK.

0: you know that it was a good show. And if you are trying to get out and do something later on today, I'll give you details on a couple happenings going on around the area. Keep it here. 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

going to be sunny today, high of 89 degrees, 53 at night, and tomorrow sunshine with a high of 83, 42 in the evening. And on Friday, it's going to be sunny with some clouds, a high of 81 degrees, 44 at night. And I'm Sergio. For more news and weather, go to MyCentralOregon.com and make it your homepage today.

0: Here's what you missed on the Dave Clemens Experience.
1: So there's cops in New Jersey that are dressing up like bushes so that they can catch distracted drivers. Now, of course, the only reason the drivers were distracted was because they were being chased by giant bushes. What do you think's worse, the cops dressing up like giant bushes or all these traffic cams we have now?
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And if you're looking for more activities, go to MyCentralOregon.com.

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Central Oregon weather. It's going to be sunny today with a high of 88, 54 at night. And tomorrow, sunshine with a high of 84, 43 in the evening. And on Friday, it's going to be sunny with some clouds and a high of 81 degrees, 42 at night. On Saturday, more sunshine. I'm Sergio. 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

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And my condolences to Tim Curry. I know everybody is mourning Dolly Parton, but we did also lose the legendary actor Tim Curry. Personally, one of my favorite musicals of all time, Rocky Horror Picture Show, was a classic, and Tim Curry was in that. He's also a voice actor for a bunch of cartoons I watched growing up as a kid, and he was also in Muppet Treasure Island, another classic. So rest in peace to Tim Curry, and my condolences. He passed away at 80 yesterday.

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9: Central Oregon weather.
10: It's going to be sunny today with a high of 88 degrees, 54 at night. Tomorrow, more sunshine with a high of 84, 43 in the evening. And on Friday, it's going to be mostly sunny with a high of 81, 42 at night. On Saturday, sunshine, a high of 71 degrees. I'm Sergio. 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

Block of Seagulls, Rock and Roll's Greatest Hits, 105.7 KQAK. 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And their final preseason game is going to be on Friday against the Chiefs. 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

0: the Seattle Seahawks. 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And you can catch that in every Seahawks game on 92.5 The Ticket.
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Central Oregon weather. It's going to be cooling down to 54 degrees tonight. Tomorrow, sunshine with a high of 84, 43 at night, and on Friday, sunny with some clouds and a high of 81 degrees, 42 at night. On Saturday, it's going to be sunny with a high of 71. I'm Sergio. 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

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Tune in for the Moment of Inspiration at 6:05 and 7:30 each weekday morning, brought to you by Central Oregon Collective, a local nonprofit empowering adults with diverse abilities to lead fulfilling lives.

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0: LaBelle, Rock and Roll's Greatest Hits, 105.7 KQAK. And last night I made it out to a concert at the amphitheater, and it was fun. Had a good time, hung out with some friends, and just enjoyed some good music. And big shout out to The Garden, I believe is the name of that band. If you haven't heard of them, check them out. They're a good time. And yeah, all in all, I mean, hey man, concert season is in full swing, and I've just been enjoying the music, a little taste of everything, and the weather's just been great. So thank you to the firefighters to holding it down out there and making it to where we can still kind of enjoy all the outdoor stuff. So with all that being said, if you get a chance to check out a show outdoors, do that. That's what you do in the summer. You listen to music outside. Let's get back to more Rock and Roll's Greatest Hits. 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

going to be cooling down to 54 degrees tonight. Tomorrow, sunshine, high of 84, 43 at night. And on Friday, sunny with some clouds and a high of 81, 42 at night. And on Saturday, we're going to have some sunshine and a high of 71. I'm Sergio. 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
1: 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And he said, age is just a number. But yours are dangerously high.
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It's going to be cooling down to 54 degrees tonight. Tomorrow, sunshine, the high of 84, 43 at night. And on Friday, it's going to be mostly sunny with a high of 81, 42 in the evening. And on Saturday, we're going to have some sunshine, the high of 71 degrees. I'm Sergio. 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

0: Michael Jackson, Rock and Roll's Greatest Hits, 105.7 KQAK, and summer blockbusters are very much a thing. There's still a few movies that are in theaters that I want to go check out, and obviously the Michael Jackson one was one of those ones that was one that I still haven't seen yet, but I kind of have a feeling what the movie's about. The Spider-Man movie looks good. I still haven't seen that. There was an Evil Dead movie that came out. I still got to do some catching up, but one movie I will still recommend that came out before summer or right around spring was Obsession. Go check that out if you haven't yet. And yeah, catch a movie during the summer. That's what you do. It's really hot out, so go sit in an air-conditioned room, eat some popcorn, and drink a bunch of soda. And you got to put the Reese's Pieces or the peanut butter M&Ms in your popcorn. It's the bonus. Let's get back to more Rock and Roll's Greatest Hits. 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

On Friday, sunshine, a few clouds, and a high of 81 degrees, 42 at night. And on Saturday, it's going to be sunny with a high of 71 degrees. I'm Sergio. For more news and weather, go to mycentraloregon.com and make it your home page.

0: Here's what you missed on the Dave Clemens Experience.
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0: 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Tomorrow's Thursday. That means Dave will have Dan Denning stopping by with the City of Bend WaterWise tips. 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
4: Central Oregon weather.
5: It's going to be cooling down to 54 degrees tonight. Tomorrow, sunny with a high of 84, 43 at night. And on Friday, sunshine with some clouds and a high of 81, 42 in the evening. And on Saturday, it'll be sunny with a high of 71 degrees. I'm Sergio. 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

0: Rockwell, Rock and Roll's Greatest Hits, 105.7 KQAK. Sergio hanging with you. And I feel bad because I still haven't done as much camping as I want to. Had a couple camping things overnight, but nothing too crazy. And I think that's definitely the goal for the remainder of this summer is do some camping. It's not as expensive as doing other things. And if you do it right and have the right people with you, you definitely have way more fun than spending money on some other kind of trip. So if you have not gone camping yet, this is your reminder.
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0: Wild Cherry, Rock and Roll's Greatest Hits, 105.7 KQAK. I believe that is my time with you today. I'll be back tomorrow playing more Rock and Roll's Greatest Hits from 10 to 3. In the meantime, a big happy birthday to my guy, Travis. Also, a big rest in peace to Tim Curry and Dolly Parton. And enjoy the rest of your day. It's going to be sunny, so stay hydrated. Throw on sunscreen if you have to. And keep that radio here. You got Tay coming up on Rock and Roll's Greatest Hits, 105.7 KQAK.
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3: Central Oregon weather.
4: It's going to be cooling down to 54 degrees tonight. Tomorrow, sunshine with a high of 84. 43 at night. And on Friday, it's going to be sunny, few clouds in the sky and a high of 81. 42 in the evening. And on Saturday, sunshine with a high of 71. I'm Sergio. For more news and weather, go to MyCentralOregon.com and make it your home page today.

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1: 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I feel like I might be suffering from postpartum depression. That's a thing now.
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2: Oregon weather. It's a mostly sunny day today. The high at 88 and the low will drop down to 54 tonight with some smoke. Tomorrow we're looking at a cloudy morning, a sunny afternoon, a high at 84 and the low at 48, followed by a bright and sunny Friday. 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

The Pet of the Week comes in every Friday at 9:35 in the morning. 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

Summer of 69 by Bryan Adams on 105.7 KQAK. The Bend Comedy Festival is right around the corner, September 4th through September 6th at the Volcanic Theater Pub, Tower Theater, and the Capitol. 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If you want to know more information about the Bend Comedy Festival, go to mycentraloregon.com and click on events.

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0: Still haven't found what I'm looking for by you two on 105.7 KQAK. I'm Tay, and I gotta be honest with you, Central Oregon, I am feeling super overwhelmed in my life, and I really think that I need a vacation. I don't mean one where I'm just, you know, leading music for kids at kids camp. I mean one where I'm like catered to. Someone bring me something to eat on a tray. Let me chow down and then take it away from me, because that's the kind of vacation I am looking for. I don't think I've ever had a vacation like that, although I shouldn't complain too much because I do have a husband who kind of caters to me at home. He will put my plate away when I'm done eating. He'll bring me coffee in the morning. He buys me flowers randomly. I mean, I'm pretty spoiled, so I shouldn't really be complaining. 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

0: famous rubies turned out to be a spinel. 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
1: 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The high today is 88, mostly sunny skies, and the low will drop down to 54 tonight with some smoke. I'm Tay, and for more news and weather, make us your homepage at MyCentralOregon.com.

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the mostly sunny day today. The high at 88. The low will drop down to 54 tonight with some smoke. So keep those windows closed. Tomorrow we're looking at a cloudy morning, then sunny afternoon. High at 84 and low at 48, followed by a bright and sunny Friday. I'm Tay, and for more news and weather, make us your homepage at mycentraloregon.com.

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0: Little Red Corvette by Prince on 105.7 KQAK. 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

0: By Yvonne Elliman on 105.7 KQAK. I'm Tay, and I am super excited because I've got another vendor event coming up on September 5th from 8 a.m. to 2 p.m. And this time, I think I actually get to test my product because I'll have more foot traffic. So if I don't make any sales, then I'll know that I suck at what I do, and I should probably just stop. Don't quit the day job. You know what I mean? That's what they say when you're really not good at something. But personally, I think I'm pretty good at making clay art or clay jewelry, I guess. I'd like to get a couple more things into my, like, clay, I don't know what it's called, my clay products. I don't know. But, you know, hopefully I can do that before my event. If not, I'm okay with that too. I'm gonna just sell what I got, and hopefully I will just be satisfied with whatever happens, which, to be honest with you, most likely I will just be satisfied with whatever happens. Hey, stay tuned for more Rock and Roll's Greatest Hits on 105.7 KQAK.
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The high today is 88, mostly sunny skies. Low will drop to 54 tonight with some smoke. Tomorrow's high is 84 with the low at 48. I'm Tay, and for more news and weather, make us your homepage today at MyCentralOregon.com.